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10: 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We'll cool off a little bit tonight, but it's a fairly warm evening. Overnight low around 62. Still some spotty showers, thunderstorms in the forecast tonight through tomorrow, especially in the afternoon. Otherwise, we'll see some sunshine, but a stormy day again on Tuesday. 55% chance, high of 95, low of 66. Very hot again tomorrow on Tuesday. Wednesday cooling off a little bit with a high of 84, low of 52. But a couple of afternoon showers and thunderstorms on a mostly cloudy Wednesday. 69% chance of rain there midweek with that high of 84, low of 52 Wednesday. 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

94.1 QZK, congrats to the class of 2026. We had a lot of graduations, especially college graduations, this past weekend. So congrats everyone graduating, whether it be high school, college. This is pretty cool. Kind of a college study hack for anybody maybe going to college. A woman has gone viral on TikTok talking about instead of going to the library, she said I could go for $15 with free Wi-Fi, appetizer, drink refills, and those unlimited rolls with the like honey butter at Texas Roadhouse. I never thought to just go at a restaurant, just hang out there. What a genius idea.

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Tim and Paula and Jenny with the remix of Dracula here on 94.1 QZK. Matt Kelly hanging here with you tonight on The Night Show, brought to you by Nelson Auto Sales. 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

94.1 QZK. Apparently, it's easy to get a little fitness in each day. A new study, this is published with Men's Fitness from a study from Science Direct, reveals that just 1 to 2 minutes of exercise, that's right, just 1 to 2 minutes an hour, can improve one's health. Now, again, that's every hour, but they say, you know, like at work, some sort of body weight training or a little exercise like climbing some stairs. So your boss asks why you're doing some quick squats at your desk. That's why.

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Jason Derulo's latest on the Night Show, 94.1 QZK, and her new album drops at the end of July. But it looks like we're getting the first single from Petals sometime this week, probably on a New Music Friday, I would assume. Ari's teasing with some snippets and more on her socials if you want to check it out. 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
2: Tri-State Weather. Your Allegheny Communications AccuWeather forecast this evening is brought to you by Patriot Chrysler Dodge Jeep Ram, King of the Four-Wheel Drive at 2499 Maryland Highway in Oakland. Well, tonight, a low of just 62, still a chance of some pop-up showers, thunderstorms, and that's going to roll into Tuesday tomorrow. Hot day on Tuesday, a high of 95. Sun and clouds mix with a thunderstorm in spots in the afternoon. 55% chance we'll see some afternoon showers and thunderstorms. A low of 66 Tuesday evening. And the summer-like storms continue ahead of, well, Memorial Day weekend. Aren't we supposed to wait until summer actually gets here? Mostly cloudy, not as hot. A couple of afternoon showers and thunderstorms on Wednesday. A 69% chance of storms midweek there on Wednesday with a high of 84, a low of 52.

94.1 QZK. Well, he just was out getting a cup of coffee, and a bunch of fans spotted him and said, "Wait, is that Justin Bieber?" In upstate New York, fans caught some pics there, some selfies there.

They said there are no words. Meeting Justin Bieber, Hailey Bieber. More importantly, I want to know, what were their coffee orders? Because I used to be a barista at Starbucks years ago and I judge people by their coffee orders.

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Well, actress Julia Fox may have found the secret when it comes to, she said cleansing yourself of your ex. She did so recently, cleansing herself, she said, of her ex Kanye West with a massive clothing sale. I believe donating a lot of the money to some charity, so pretty cool idea. I don't even know.

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94.1 QZK with a hot media property right now is everything Scooby-Doo related. Yeah, there's a Scooby-Doo like live-action series, I believe, on Netflix that they've cast and they're now shooting. And it was announced today there's a Scooby-Doo anime in the works at Tubi. Frank Welker and Matthew Lillard will return as Scooby and Shaggy, respectively. They're voicing the characters for Tubi's new anime Scooby-Doo series. So if you're a Scooby-Doo fan, now's the time.

0: the Tri-State's hit music. It's got to be,
1: 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Yeah, yeah.
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Everyone wanna act like they important, but all that mean nothing when I saw my door, yeah. Everyone counting on me, drop the ball, yeah. Everything custom like I'm

JT on the Night Show, 94.1 QZK. Did you guys see over the weekend Tom Brady hit the catwalk? That's right. He is no longer a quarterback, but he is a model, I guess, walking in Gucci's latest campaign. And somebody said, wait, divorce because he wouldn't quit his job, but now he wants to do hers? Talking about his split there with Giselle. Yeah, she apparently was mad because he didn't want to quit in the NFL and finally hanging up. And now it's like they've swapped roles. Is she going to be quarterback next?

0: The world-famous Q Cafe is a big, fun deal. 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
4: 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We'll cool off a little bit tonight, but it's a fairly warm evening. Overnight low around 62. Still some spotty showers, thunderstorms in the forecast tonight through tomorrow, especially in the afternoon. Otherwise, we'll see some sunshine, but a stormy day again on Tuesday. 55% chance, high of 95, low of 66. Very hot again tomorrow on Tuesday. Wednesday cooling off a little bit with a high of 84, low of 52, but a couple of afternoon showers and thunderstorms on a mostly cloudy Wednesday. 69% chance of rain there midweek with that high of 84, low of 52 Wednesday. 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

Well, the woman, I was going to say of the hour, but more like of the last couple of months, man. Red Hot for Ella Langley with the number one and two songs on the Billboard Hot 100 charts. And she picked up a whole bunch of hardware recently at the Academy of Country Music Awards over the weekend. That song won for best single, best song, and she won for best female artist of the year. Congrats to Ella. Here's Bruno, I Just Might on The Night Show, QZK.

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94.1 QZK, Matt Kelly hanging here with you with Pink Panther and Zara Larsson on the Night Show with Stateside. I think that's my summer song 2026 so far. We'll see. We got new albums dropping for Ariana Grande, Olivia Rodrigo, and more. But what's your vote right now for summer song 2026? As we're fast approaching the unofficial kickoff to summer here with the holiday weekend approaching. SZA, BMF on the Night Show, QZK.

there's some drama. Brad Pitt, Angelina Jolie, their daughter Zahara has graduated from college. Congrats to the class of 2026, including Zahara. Now, she recently dropped Pitt from her last name and just went by Zahara Marley Jolie instead of Jolie Pitt or Pitt. So, yeah, there's a lot to be said there. And TMZ reports that Brad Pitt did not even reach out to his daughter Zahara during her college graduation. Come on, man. If true, allegedly. Angelina Jolie was there, and Zahara's siblings were present during the ceremony, so she had plenty of folks there cheering her on in attendance, but it just kind of sucks, right? Because I always thought Brad Pitt was cool, but like, is he a deadbeat dad? It's kind of a bummer. 94.1 QZK.

One Republic on the Night Show, 94.1 QZK. You know what I love seeing over the weekend? Although total FOMO because I wish I would have been out west. I love Disney and all their theme parks. And Disneyland, it's Star Wars Galaxy's Edge. Pedro Pascal dressed up as the Mandalorian and then took his mask off and surprised people. He's like, no, it's really me, Pedro. How wild is that? Even had the little Grogu animatronic. Oh, it's Ari, Nikki, side to side, QZK.

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4: Tri-State Weather. Your Allegheny Communications AccuWeather forecast this evening is brought to you by Patriot Chrysler Dodge Jeep Ram, King of the Four-Wheel Drive at 2499 Maryland Highway in Oakland. Well, tonight, a low of just 62, still a chance of some pop-up showers, thunderstorms, and that's going to roll into Tuesday tomorrow. Hot day on Tuesday, a high of 95. Sun and clouds mix with a thunderstorm in spots in the afternoon. 55% chance we'll see some afternoon showers and thunderstorms. A low of 66 Tuesday evening, and the summer-like storms continue ahead of, well, Memorial Day weekend. Aren't we supposed to wait until summer actually gets here? Mostly cloudy, not as hot. A couple of afternoon showers and thunderstorms on Wednesday. A 69% chance of storms midweek there on Wednesday with a high of 84, low of 52.

somber on the night show, 94.1 QZK. 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

Olivia Dean on the Night Show, 94.1 QZK, wrapping it up for me. Matt Kelly here. Late night hits continue. We got more and more here for all you insomniacs, but I got to go get some shut-eye. 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Okay.

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0: 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An Allegheny Communication Station. We're proud to call this home. Back at it with the hits.
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1: 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Gotta get that. Gotta get that.

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What's up, guys? This is Justin Bieber. All the hits. Turn it up. Oh, yeah. My home for hit music. 94.1.

0: 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There's a rumor going around that Tom Cruise and Pamela Anderson might be a thing. He supposedly reached out to her after seeing her in the movie The Last Showgirl back in 2024, and they've been in touch ever since. Oh, fingers crossed. I could only hope they're a couple. 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
0: Your Allegheny Communications AccuWeather forecast is brought to you by Patriot Chrysler Dodge Jeep Ram, king of the four-wheel drive at 2499 Maryland Highway in Oakland. Today, just like yesterday, sunny skies and a high of 91. Tonight, we'll drop down to 65, and watch out. Tomorrow, thunderstorms all day long and a high of 84.

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1: Well, good morning, good morning, good morning. 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

0: Did you know when Ellie Langley won Female Artist of the Year at the ACMs this weekend, she got really emotional and thanked all the women in country music for being so darn good for her. Oh, and by the way, she's in Texas. That is the number one downloaded song in America right now. 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

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Cardi B threw out the first pitch at her four-year-old son's baseball game over the weekend. Celebrity sleaze right after Post Malone. 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
3: Brought to you by Caprelli's Italian Bakery, proudly celebrating 120 years in the business. Angelina Jolie's daughter graduated from college over the weekend, and her father, Brad Pitt, was not there. Speaking of graduations, Harrison Ford gave the commencement speech at Arizona State last week, and he told graduates to get out there and fix the mess his generation left for them. And Shakira will receive $70 million as a payout after being found not guilty of tax fraud. Man, glad that mess is over for her. Let's grab the news, 94.1 QZK.
0: Don't snooze the news, brought to you by Mountain Massage and Wellness on Henderson Avenue in Cumberland.
4: Good morning, I'm Owen Schweitzer with you in the Allegheny Communications Newsroom. The Garrett County Health Department has confirmed its seventh case of pertussis, commonly known as whooping cough, in the past 6 months, according to Jennifer Hare. The newly confirmed case marks the fourth reported in 2026. The health department is urging residents, particularly those who are in close contact with infants and young children, to review the vaccination status and remain alert for symptoms associated with pertussis. Also, the mayor and city council of Cumberland will convene for a public session at 5:30 today, Tuesday, May the 19th, in the City Hall Conference Room. And finally, WVU Medicine Potomac Valley Hospital is proud to recognize Hannah Halderman of the Emergency Department and Intensive Care Unit as the recipient of the DAISY Award for Extraordinary Nurses. With a check of local news, I'm Owen Schweitzer.
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3: 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King of the four-wheel drive at 2499 Maryland Highway in Oakland. Today we're looking at sunny skies and a high of 89. Tonight we'll drop down to only 66. And tomorrow, expect storms all day and a high of 86. Right now in Cumberland, it's 67. In Kaiser, it's 65. And in Short Gap, it's 67 as well. Right now, it's stateside. 94.

0: Kansas City Chiefs heiress Gracie Hunt will have 14 bridesmaids in her wedding party for her upcoming wedding to former quarterback Trent Green's son, Derek Green. 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
2: Well, happy Tuesday to you. It is 7:01. Coming up this hour, I'll tell you what's going on around town. I do have a question for you at 7:20. And then, of course, Celebrity Sleaze is at 7:30. 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Good morning.

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0: Why Giannis? 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
3: Brought to you by Caprelli's Italian Bakery, proudly celebrating 120 years in the business. Angelina Jolie's daughter graduated from college over the weekend, and her dad, Brad Pitt, was not there. Speaking of graduations, Harrison Ford gave the commencement speech at Arizona State last week, and he told graduates to get out there and fix the mess his generation left for them. And Shakira will receive a $70 million payout after being found not guilty of tax fraud. Glad she's out of that mess. Let's grab the news. 94.1 QZK. Good morning.
0: Don't snooze the news. 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
4: Good morning, I'm Owen Schweitzer with you in the Allegheny Communications Newsroom. The Garrett County Health Department has confirmed its seventh case of pertussis, commonly known as whooping cough, in the past 6 months, according to Jennifer Hare. The newly confirmed case marks the fourth reported in 2026. The Health Department is urging residents, particularly those who are in close contact with infants and young children, to review the vaccination status and remain alert for symptoms associated with pertussis. Also, the Mayor and City Council of Cumberland will convene for a public session at 5:30 today, Tuesday, May the 19th, in the City Hall Conference Room. And finally, WVU Medicine Potomac Valley Hospital is proud to recognize Hannah Halderman of the Emergency Department and Intensive Care Unit as the recipient of the Daisy Award for Extraordinary Nurses. With a check of local news, I'm Owen Schweitzer.
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3: 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Your Allegheny Communications AccuWeather forecast is brought to you by Patriot Chrysler Dodge Jeep Ram, king of the four-wheel drive at 2499 Maryland Highway in Oakland. Today we're looking at sunny skies and a high of 89. Tonight we're going to drop down to 66, and then the good weather is going to go away. We're looking at storms rolling in tomorrow with a high of 86. Right now it's 71 in Kaiser. 71 in Cumberland. It's 70 in Kaiser. And in Mount Storm, it is 72. Right now, I'm a mess.

0: 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After 30 years of musical greatness, Aqua, the Barbie Girl band, is calling it quits. Kind of thought they quit about 29 years ago. What?
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2: 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It is Tuesday, 8:02. Coming up, I'll tell you all about the tri-state events that are happening. Of course, I've got celebrity sleeves at 8:30, and I've got a can of crazy just for you. 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Good morning.

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2: 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And

0: 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It's the QCK Morning Binge with Heather McGregor. The morning show. Here we go. 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

0: 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Prince Harry and Meghan Markle are celebrating 8 years of marriage today. And rumor has it Donald Trump and Jr. and his fiance will be married over Memorial Day weekend in the Bahamas. How awesome is that? Coming up in less than 10 minutes, Celebrity Sleaze, 94.1 QZK.
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Celebrity sleaze. Cardi B threw out the first pitch at her son's baseball game. 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
3: Brought to you by Caprelli's Italian Bakery, proudly celebrating 120 years in the business. Angelina Jolie's daughter graduated from college over the weekend, and her dad, Brad Pitt, was not there. Speaking of graduations, Harrison Ford gave the commencement speech at Arizona State last week, and he told the graduates to get out there and fix the mess his generation left for them. And Shakira will receive $70 million. It's a payout after being found not guilty of tax fraud. Good for her. I bet she's glad that mess is over. Coming up, let's grab the news.
0: Don't snooze the news, brought to you by Mountain Massage and Wellness on Henderson Avenue in Cumberland.
4: Good morning, I'm Owen Schweitzer with you in the Allegheny Communications Newsroom. The Garrett County Health Department has confirmed its seventh case of pertussis, commonly known as whooping cough, in the past 6 months, according to Jennifer Hare. The newly confirmed case marks the fourth reported in 2026. The health department is urging residents, particularly those who are in close contact with infants and young children, to review the vaccination status and remain alert for symptoms associated with pertussis. Also, the mayor and city council of Cumberland will convene for a public session at 5:30 today, Tuesday, May the 19th, in the City Hall Conference Room. And finally, WVU Medicine Potomac Valley Hospital is proud to recognize Hannah Halderman of the Emergency Department and Intensive Care Unit as the recipient of the DAISY Award for Extraordinary Nurses. With a check of local news, I'm Owen Schweitzer.
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6: West Virginia University baseball team wrapped up the regular season this past weekend, taking 2 out of 3 games at home against TCU. Here's Mountaineer head baseball coach Steve Sabins.
7: Set a program record for conference wins with 21. 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So couldn't be more excited for the kids to be able to clip off 21 conference wins. It's incredible. Last season we won the league outright with 19, so to be able to do that and then come back and have a better year is really says a lot about the team, the staff, the players inside of it.
6: The Mountaineers will be the number 2 overall seed in the Big 12 Conference Tournament. Their first tournament game is this Thursday at 7:30 here at on 1390 AM WKLP. 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
3: Your Allegheny Communications AccuWeather forecast is brought to you by Patriot Chrysler Dodge Jeep Ram, king of the four-wheel drive at 2499 Maryland Highway in Oakland. Today we're looking at sunshine and a high of 89. Tonight we'll drop down to 66, and tomorrow expect thunderstorms all day long and a high of 86. Right now in Cumberland it's 77, in Kaiser it's 76, and in La Vale it's 78.

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0: Well, good morning. A 62-year-old man in Florida was arrested after marching over to his neighbor's property about 3 a.m. and destroying a malfunctioning floodlight. And he did it while he was completely naked except for a watch and a headlamp. Oh, yeah, and his flip-flops. Mm-hmm. He's facing charges of trespassing and criminal mischief. Just put some pants on, dude. Just put some pants on. That easy.
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0: 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If your nose is stuffed up due to allergies, just press your tongue through the roof of your mouth and tap your forehead. But I gotta warn you, have some tissues ready because you'll drain pretty quick. 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
1: Now I may not be the worst or the best, but you gotta respect my honesty. 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

king of the four-wheel drive, 2499 Maryland Highway in Oakland. For today, another warm day, sunny 93, partly cloudy tonight, 69, and tomorrow, showers, a high near 87 degrees.

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When does summer start in your mind? Not officially, not the date on the calendar, but when does it start for you? We'll talk about what some folks had to say about it. First, though, Sabrina Carpenter, House Tour on QZK.

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0: 91.1 QZK, Tri-State's Hit Music Channel. Upcoming Memorial Day weekend is the unofficial kickoff to summer, but a new survey says, no. When people really believe it begins, it's a specific date. They talked to 5,000 adults, and it's May 21st. That's when they say the real start of the season is. The date doesn't seem to matter much, as 92% say they're in summer mode well before the actual season begins. Well, I would love to say that I'm in summer mode, but like, yeah, we've got 2 days of 98 degrees, and then it's going to go back to 60, and I'm like, confused. Just like the birds are confused, I'm confused a little bit as well. All right, you stick around. I got more music to come next.
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Heather McGregor's got the QZK morning binge. You know how when you wake the sleep out of your eyes and you're like, I need something? She's like a cup of coffee for your ears. Here's one report.

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2: 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There's just something about her. I just, I

0: Just my letter. What? 90.1 QZK, Tri-State's hit music channel. Let's talk about sleep. I rarely get good sleep. I mean, I got good sleep last night, but sometimes I don't always get the best. At any rate, new research has found that sleeping too much or too little is associated with faster biological aging. Oh, well, then that means I need to get myself some appropriate amounts of sleep. It's identified as the exact amount of sleep that's associated with slower biological aging, which is 6.4 to 7.8 hours a night. So anywhere between 6 and 8, apparently, you're going to age a little bit more slowly. Getting less than 6 hours is linked to cardiovascular disease, type 2 diabetes, high blood pressure, obesity, kidney disease, and more. Getting over 8 hours of sleep can affect the brain and show up as conditions like major depressive disorder. Really? Because you slept too much? Really? Bipolar disorder as well as schizophrenia. So kind of interesting. This was in Vice, and I thought, wow. I mean, it just definitely makes me want to sleep more, for sure. All right, back with more music coming up next.
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Partly sunny, chance of scattered showers this afternoon, 93. Tonight, partly cloudy, chance of showers, 67. Rain tomorrow, the high, 88 degrees.

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1: That's right. We go back to 2009 today. Oh, one phrase that became, canon. People said this a lot. I'm going to let you finish. Remember that? Kanye West interrupting Taylor Swift's acceptance speech. The rise of swag. Black Eyed Peas dominated the airwaves. Boom, boom, pow. I got a feeling. And also, you might remember this. Sully landing the plane on the Hudson.

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0: 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Hi, it's Rona. So, we know times have changed. Things are different. There's technology every single day of the week, and we're always learning something new. But get this. There are things that older generations used to do normally that would be considered absolutely absurd now. For instance, memorizing a phone number. Why? Spending hundreds of dollars on plate sets that you're not allowed to use. Growing up, everybody had that whole cabinet where you had like fancy plates. And it was like, no, don't touch those until Thanksgiving. Also, getting married incredibly young, like 16 or 18. Go places without maps on their phones. Just imagine, they would drive around with actual maps in the car. I was one of those people, not even going to lie. One more, smoking in the car with all the windows up because the baby is already asleep. That was the thing. I noticed that a lot on Mad Men as well. I'm going to throw one more in here. This was on BuzzFeed, but really, it's weird now if you were supposed to meet someone somewhere and they weren't there yet, you just like waited around. You'd just be chill and wait for them in the waiting room, parking lot, lobby, whatever. And that was so normal, you wouldn't even think about it. You just waited. Now, you know, if you get someplace and somebody's not there, you text them, you're getting in touch with them, you get an on my way text, give the thumbs up, go back to scrolling. But back in the day, it was like, yeah, they're not here. I guess I'll just hang out and wait. It seems so not 2026. You know what I mean? What are some that you could think of? Foxcraft Home Builders text line 866-440-9410.
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2: 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Partly sunny, chance of showers today, 93. Tonight, partly cloudy, chance of showers, 67. Tomorrow, rain, high near 88 degrees.

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You can pick up a half-off Friday deal. That's going to be going live this Friday with Papa John's. There's just a few of them left on our website, so snatch it up.

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This afternoon, 5 o'clock, it is a 5 o'clock free rain. 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

91 QZK. We got Logan Scott coming in hot in the 2 o'clock hour. He'll have the 5 o'clock free reign and the Tri-State Top 6 at 6. 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
1: 91.1 QZK, love it. That pairing makes me smile. Okay, so over the last couple of years, we've learned that sometimes it's better just to keep your political views to yourself. And what I'm talking about is when it comes to relationships. Apparently, politics are playing a big part in relationships, not just romantic ones either. At least that's what a new study from PNAS says. They found that after chatting with almost 3,800 people across the United States, the study says 37% of Americans admit to having lost a relationship due to political differences. And what type of relationship was most affected by this kind of breakup? Friendships. That made up the majority. But ties with friends weren't the only ones affected. Sadly, relationships with family members and coworkers and even romantic partners were as well affected, all because of politics. And what makes friendships most vulnerable? Researchers say it's because friends are close enough to talk politics openly, but unlike family or marriage, they don't have the same built-in obligations that keep people together.

0: when conflict hits. I mean, like family, you can't stop being family. So you kind of always have to keep that in mind. With friendships, hate to say it, you can kind of distance yourself a little bit. But when you're related to somebody, it's a little bit harder. Know what I mean?
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Partly sunny today, scattered showers likely this afternoon. Our high getting up to 93. Tonight, partly cloudy, chance of rain, 67. Tomorrow, rain all day, 88 degrees.

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0: 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It's getting attention as some couples struggle after one partner loses a lot of weight using drugs like Ozempic or Zepbound, and it's actually causing divorce. 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

likely high 84. Tomorrow night, showers, then chance of showers overnight, low 54. And Thursday, chance of showers, high of 66. Now back to the hits. 94.

Your Allegheny Communications AccuWeather forecast is powered by Patriot Chrysler Dodge Jeep Ram, king of the four-wheel drive at 2499 Maryland Highway in Oakland. Partly cloudy skies tonight, low of 70 tomorrow. Slight chance of showers, then showers.

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Everyone counting on me, drop the ball, yeah. 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
4: Olivia Dean was doing a recent interview with Nylon.com when she said she loves pushing the envelope with her fashion choices. Olivia Rodrigo tells Vogue magazine that she never wants to be 17 again. She says, sometimes I meet a 17 or 8-year-old nowadays and I'm like, wow, you're such a baby. When I was 17, I was going through a breakup, working a full-time job, making an album, a student in high school, and taking like 3 AP classes. Alex Warren tells Billboard magazine that his wife and friends keep him moving in the right direction. Yeah. That's why we love our friends. That's a look at your tabloid trash on a Tuesday.
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1: Weather. 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Partly cloudy skies tonight, low of 70. Tomorrow, slight chance of showers, then showers likely high 84. Tomorrow night, showers, then chance of showers overnight, low 54. And Thursday, chance of showers, high of 66. Now back to the hits.

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I'm Logan Scott. Thanks so much for hanging out with me. There was a senior prank that let pigs loose inside a high school, South Carolina. Last week, they caused a lot of damage, and everyone had to dismiss early. Here's One Republic. It's QZK.

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I'm Logan Scott. 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David Guetta, Teddy Swims, Tones, and I have QZK.

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0: Hello, Easy Verse, 94.1 QZK, Tri-State Tip Music Channel. I'm Logan Scott. A heat wave blanketing the eastern half of the country will look to break some records. Many areas will see temps in the 90s, and Richmond, Virginia is expected to go up to 100 degrees. Stay cool, my friends.
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0: Madonna, Sabrina, 94.1 QZK. So with the cost of college climbing like everything else these days, a new study reveals which bachelor's degrees are still worth the price. It tracked 29,000 students over 15 years and found they did earn more than non-college grads, an average of 87,000 more in 15 years, even after college costs. The degrees that pay off the most are engineering and architecture, business and economics, and security and protective services. Oh, I got my business management degree.
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6: Tri-State Weather. 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Partly cloudy skies tonight, low of 70. Tomorrow, slight chance of showers, then showers likely, high 84. Tomorrow night, showers, then chance of showers overnight, low 54. And Thursday, chance of showers, high of 66. Now back to the hits.

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5: Tri-State Weather. 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Partly cloudy skies tonight, low of 70. Tomorrow, slight chance of showers, then showers likely, high 84. Tomorrow night, showers, then chance of showers overnight, low 54. And Thursday, chance of showers, high of 66. 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

0: 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Matt Kelly's in next. Here's Corbin Bessin on QZK. Bye.
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Playing 30 minutes commercial-free hits here to kick off the Night Show tonight. 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Hit me up. I'll toss on your favorite. You got Rema and Selena, Pink Panthers and Zara Larsson, Benson Boone, you name it, in the mix tonight. Some throwbacks, too. Tame Impala and Jenny on the Dracula remix now on the Night Show, 94.1 QZK.

Selena and Rema on the Night Show, 94.1 QZK, and Selena Gomez, a company working on production now for season 6 of Only Murders in the Building on Hulu, one of my favorite shows. But then on a complete other side of things, Selena has been linked today to a new movie, this provocative, ambitious, possibly X-rated, four-hour-long film with other stars like Cate Blanchett and Michael Fassbender. Wow, what a turn there for Selena. 94.1 QZK.

Throwing it back with Jordan Sparks here on The Night Show, 94.1 QZK. All right, congrats to the class of 2026, although I find this ironic and kind of unfair. A viral video here that's is from Glendale Community College, their 2026 commencement ceremony. Yeah, they used an AI announcer, so the computer froze up many times. It mispronounced people's names, even skipped over people's names on the list. I found it ironic because, like, they don't want you to use it for, like, your college term papers, but they can use it when you graduate. Come on. Pot, meat, kettle. 94.1 QZK.

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5: Tri-State Weather. Your Allegheny Communications AccuWeather forecast this evening is brought to you by JB's Catering and Unique Creations. Well, things have calmed down a little bit, but still some scattered showers, thunderstorms in the forecast through the overnight tonight. Low of 66. We've got a 65% chance of a stormy day on Wednesday tomorrow. High of 80.

55, low 57. Especially in the afternoon, could see some strong storms surging through. Thursday, cloudy, cooler, less humid, high of 62, low of 51. Wrapping up the week on Friday, clouds and cool again with rain at times back in the forecast. Friday, end of the week, a 90% chance of some pop-up showers. High of 58, low of 48 on Friday. 94.

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Whether you got your Diet Pepsi or maybe a beer in hand at the ballpark, make sure you're always watching out for foul balls. Did you see the viral video? This is Casual Kayla on Instagram. Yeah, it's gone viral and people are hating on her, and now she's mad. She's like, y'all are just haters. Yeah, well, look out what you're doing in a ball game. She was taking a selfie video, and right as she was saying something to her friend, a ball just smacked her right in the forehead. Like, so hard it sounded like it hit a baseball bat, not her head. Hope she's okay. 94.1 QZK. I don't need-

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Sienna Spyro on the Night Show, 94.1 QZK, getting ready for some fun Memorial Day weekend festivities here. We've got a mini mix of some throwback hits and just a whole lot of summer throwbacks and more. Make sure you check it out all Memorial Day weekend long. Yeah, I know it's only Tuesday, but we're counting down and ready for it. Hope you'll tune in. QZK.

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